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When I die, where I go, nobody can tell. Nobody, nobody, nobody, nobody, tell, tell.

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And man, there's nothing but buzzard luck. 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Well, I got nowhere to go. My last pair of pants is unraveling. And I don't know a soul that can sew. I got in a fight, I was too weak to duck. And man, there's nothing but buzzard luck. Just like a buzzard flying high in the sky, I can't get nothing, and nothing will

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Oh, she took me to court. The judge says, you're stuck. And I ain't, there's nothing but buzzard luck.

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When I got back, I was disgusted. I had a month-old baby boy. Oh, she took me to court. The judge says, you're stuck. And mine, there's nothing but buzzard luck.

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I left my little town in Texas, spent 3 years in Illinois. When I got back, I was disgusted. I had a month-old baby boy. Oh, she took me to court, the judge says, you're stuck. And mine, there's nothing but buzzard luck.

This is a game. Whatever I play to you, you play back to me. Back to me. You play back.